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0: accessories, promotion.
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2: Never letting you go!
3: But for him, one power tanks, solar charges, him phone cases, but what they are? At ang roi kayo naroon ba yung waterphone?
1: 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Ibagay the A06 or A07 or A26. Oo, po na may school ko rin ikis.
0: Earbuds, smart watches, Bluetooth speakers, o may school ko rin ikis.
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4: Yaya na mga iPhone tiki, inawalawale, bigyan na daw, ipay tiki, ipeso, o i-Christmas. What's up, young man? Here we go!

Good afternoon. This is Demetanmone Simeon Tatiru with your noon news bulletin. Here are the latest updates from the Kiribati newsroom and across the Pacific region. The Kiribati Meteorological Service in Bezo has confirmed that Kiribati remains in its dry season, which runs from May through to October. The Met Office says the El Nino Southern Oscillation, commonly known as ENSO, has shifted from a neutral phase to El Nino conditions. According to the service, these conditions are expected to bring above normal rainfall across the Kiribati region. Surface air temperatures are also forecast to be higher than normal during this period. Meanwhile, three toilet blocks at the Kiribati Housing Corporation buildings in Nanometua, Bezo, have been completed following renovation works carried out under the South Tarawa Sanitation Project of the Ministry of Infrastructure and Sustainable Energy. Kiribati Housing Corporation Chief Executive Officer Drupe Eromanga told Radio Kiribati News that the renovated facilities have now been officially handed over to the corporation for ongoing maintenance and management to ensure their long-term sustainability. Ms. Eromanga thanked the South Tarawa Sanitation Project and the Ministry of Infrastructure and Sustainable Energy for their support, noting that improving sanitation facilities has been one of the corporation's key priorities and challenges. She said the completed works will provide a cleaner, safer and more comfortable environment for tenants and members of the community who use the facilities. The project was funded by the World Bank. The New Zealand High Commission is searching for former crew members of the traditional canoe Taratai Taurua, who sailed with New Zealander James Sears in 1976. According to the High Commission, efforts are underway to locate surviving crew members of their relatives who took part in the historic voyage from Tarawa to Fiji aboard the Beurua. As part of the initiative, representatives from the High Commission visited Ribono Islet in Abeyang last month to gather information and reconnect with families linked to the journey. The project aims to preserve the history of the remarkable voyage and recognize those who contributed to its success. And in the Pacific news, more than 60 parcels containing suspected white substances have washed up across Fiji. Police confirmed 27 parcels were found in the Low Group, with another 35 near Munia Island. Earlier discoveries in Kandavo tested positive for cocaine. Authorities say all efforts are underway to retrieve and test the packages at the Forensics Department in Suva. Papua New Guinea's ruling Panku Party has pledged support

all sales until June 28th, the day of provincial elections. The measure, aimed at preventing public unrest, began on Monday and will last until midnight Sunday. Authorities cite tense economic and social conditions, rising delinquency in Nomia, and frequent targeting of law enforcement by stone throwing. Similar restrictions were imposed during violent unrest in May 2024. And that is Radio Kiribati News for this afternoon.

0: men na may kampana e PPA. 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
1: The radio. 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Ayari ayo ang chance. Get the services. Here I am Brongono. Here I am Brongono. Pana Boresi, I don't know what to do. Pana Puna, I don't know what I'm service.
0: PPA, it's a matter of any corona service. You want to have
1: it. I can't get in a little bit. I'm going to go to PPA. Tell me, we're in the studio. Are you going to have a Punam? You know, the Koroke, you know, the band, or you know, the Betapai, or Tikateke. You're going to have a Koroke, studio PPA. I'm going to go to the band. And I'm professional PPA. You're going to have a Punam. 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
0: Rita kena kau nara meri marketing at bba.org.ki, ibu kini paninin roh rohana. 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
1: Yep, isin the sigiris in the sigiras, isin the sigiris in the sigiras. 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
1: The radio. 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I are you am chance. Get the services. Here I am Romoro. Karini am Romoro. Panaboresia, you know, the paper at the Ugara. 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I'm service.
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1: 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Terrene, wouldn't a paye in a studio? Are you Punanda, Yapunam? 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Korokunam, Napon Narako Puntangria. You're in the band, Apunan and Koroki, the other day. You put in the awareness, you only report the Kinamakuri, I know, they send a hotel seco. I want the boat and nomata. The Punan and the Lithium awareness, the point the boat and nomata. Ah, sexing I am. The Punan and Korokium track, zero track. Nayarun.
0: Eng, or what they in a PP, Korowana service, Yon Korowakin and a live streaming.
1: The day you are servo, ma, let her wake up. 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I want the TV in the Tawana, the Tawana, the moment the Botaki, what is it? Nicaragua, the Botaki, Apuprake. Wouldn't up at the Metal BBA in Kuna and Karoy in promotion, the awareness, yon the social media, Lanon the Tahoe Aikabo.
0: They take an honor Mary marketing at PPA.org.ki, Ibukin Paninindro Rona. 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

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What a fun, Kiribati!

Good evening, this is Radio Kiribati with your evening news bulletin. I'm Demetan Mone Simeon Tatir with full details of the news. The Kiribati Meteorological Service in Bezo has confirmed that Kiribati remains in its dry season, which runs from May through to October. The Met Office says the El Nino Southern Oscillation, commonly known as ENSO, has shifted from a neutral phase to El Nino conditions. According to the service, these conditions are expected to bring above normal rainfall across the Kiribati region. Surface air temperatures are also forecast to be higher than normal during this period. Meanwhile, three toilet blocks at the Kiribati Housing Corporation buildings in Nanometua, Bezo, have been completed following renovation works carried out under the South Tarawa Sanitation Project of the Ministry of Infrastructure and Sustainable Energy. Kiribati Housing Corporation Chief Executive Officer Drupe Eromanga told Radio Kiribati News that the renovated facilities have now been officially handed over to the corporation for ongoing maintenance and management to ensure their long-term sustainability. Ms. Eromanga thanked the South Tarawa Sanitation Project and the Ministry of Infrastructure and Sustainable Energy for their support, noting that improving sanitation facilities has been one of the corporation's key priorities and challenges. She said the completed works will provide a cleaner, safer and more comfortable environment for tenants and members of the community who use the facilities. The project was funded by the World Bank. The New Zealand High Commission is searching for former crew members of the traditional canoe Taratai Peurua, who sailed with New Zealander James Sears in 1976. According to the High Commission, efforts are underway to locate surviving crew members of their relatives who took part in the historic voyage from Tarawa to Fiji aboard the Peurua. As part of the initiative, representatives from the High Commission visited Ribono Islet in Nabeyang last month to gather information and reconnect with families linked to the journey. The project aims to preserve the history of the remarkable voyage and recognize those who contributed to its success. And in the Pacific News, more than 60 parcels containing suspected white substances have washed up across Fiji. Police confirmed 27 parcels were found in the Lau group, with another 35 near Munia Island. Earlier discoveries in Kandavu tested positive for cocaine. Authorities say all efforts are underway to retrieve and test the packages at the Forensics Department in Suva. Papua New Guinea's ruling Panku Party has pledged support for a 15-year transition process for Bougainville, regardless of Parliament's vote of independence. Prime Minister James Marape says the constitution allows for a negotiated transition period during which powers would be progressively transferred from Port Moresby to Bougainville. Bougainville voted overwhelmingly for independence in a 2019 referendum, but the final decision rests with PNG's parliament under the Bougainville Peace Agreement. And finally, in the news, the French High Commission in New Caledonia has banned all alcohol sales until June 28th, the day of provincial elections. The measure, aimed at preventing public unrest, began on Monday and will last until midnight Sunday. Authorities cite tense economic and social conditions, rising delinquency in Nomia, and frequent targeting of law enforcement by stone throwing. Similar restrictions were imposed during violent unrest in May 2024. And that concludes your evening news from Radio Kiribati.

0: story na may kampana e PPA. 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
1: 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Pan ko na. Wala ka the both the name that you know the date one and date one what the game give on go around to grant the yeah you and I'm going to go around I know I'm going to go around or can I don't both the name that I are you am chance get the services here I am going to go and I am going to go and for this you know the but the go and I'm going to know that yeah I'm service
0: PPA it is not even for on a service you on there there
1: I can hear you there that you met one car roy PPA there ne uringa paye in a studio are you going to go and you know the karaoke you know the band or you know the fire or the ya pun ada benda korang kita dah ada ni. 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
0: 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Korang mana service yon korang kita na live streaming.
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0: Dito kina kung naramiri market at bba.org.ki ibukin paninin rohrohona. 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

0: Cuando me tocó no hora yo en Maori FM 89.9, ahí pensé yo voy a ir que también es allá por Waiwa, así na, cuando ahora ante, nara rongo rongo aquí me tocó yo y mai na por Waiwa de taller en la manga, de ese coy ahí, me, amro ni cari que rongo rongo no banan que le pas. 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
1: 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I are you am chance. Get the services. Here I am Romoro. I am Romoro. Panaboresi again on the paper at the Ugara. 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I'm serious.
0: PPA, it's a matter of any corona service. You want to have
1: it. I can't get in a very academic one car roy PPA. Tell me, Uringa Payan studio. Are you going under the Punam? Linen on the Koroki, Linen on the band, or Linen the Betapuaya, or Tekateki, the Punana and Korok, Terevian, not a studio PPA, or Ringa, Wagger Ramapa, and a professional PPA.
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1: Yep, isin tisikiris, isin tisikuras, isin tisikiris, isin tisikuras. 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Yeah,

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It's Mr. Udall resurrected again in collaboration with DJ Williams, teaming in our studio, Tokyo Boy.

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Very good morning to you from Melody FM 89.9. And this is your morning Hapanapau show coming live to you from our studio here in Parikitarawa. And before we continue on with your morning transmission, and here is your weather report for today for the Kiribati Group and Panape. The morning weather forecast for the Kiribati Group and Panape. First, with the gusty wind advisory number 14. Gusty winds remain possible over the Kiribati Group and Panape, particularly in the areas affected by showers and thunderstorms. The public is advised to take precautionary measures to minimize potential hazards. And the public weather forecast for the Kiribati Group and Panape issued at 10 minutes to 5 early this morning, Wednesday, the 24th of June, 2026, and valid until 6 p.m. this afternoon. Situation at trough of low pressure remains over the Kiribati Group and Panape, bringing cloudiness and showers over these regions. For Kiribati Group, light to moderate westerly wind of 5 to 15 knots, fresh at times, moderate seas. For Makin and Butaritari, today cloudy with isolated brief showers. Tonight cloudy with isolated light showers. For Merake, Abeyang, Tarawan, Mayana, today cloudy with light showers and tonight cloudy with occasional showers. For Kuria, Ranuk, and Apememe, today partly cloudy with isolated light showers. Tonight cloudy with occasional showers. Panape, Afononos, Tapitawea, Peru, and Nikonau. Today, partly cloudy with isolated light showers, and tonight, cloudy with occasional showers. For Onotoa, Tamena, Narore, today, cloudy with isolated brief showers, and tonight, cloudy with isolated light showers. Panape, light to moderate westerly. Winds 5 to 15 knots, fresh at times, moderate seas, cloudy with isolated light showers for today, and for tonight, cloudy with occasional showers. The moon phase, 2 days after first quarter. And the tide predictions for Kiribati Group and Panape. It's been low tide this morning at 13 minutes to 7 a.m., and it's been rich 1.42 meters. So the high tide will be at 18 minutes to 1 this afternoon. The high tide will be expected to reach 1.98 meters. Then the next low tide will be at early tonight at 6 minutes to 7 with a height of 1.33 meters. And that's the Kiribati weather forecast for today.

0: remember me kampana air PPE. 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Are yami na yam the Ministry of Information, Communications and Transport KMICT. 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Aikai ana main services I bugin te giribes. 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
1: 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I are you on chance. Get the services. Here I am, Romano. Karini am Romano. 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I'm service.
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1: I can hear in the letter, Kitimetuan Kakoroi, PPA. 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Arapuna and the Yapunam. Linan on the Koroke, Linan on the band, or Linan the Betapuana, or Tekateke, Yapunana Benkorok, Teravian, not a studio PPA, or ring up. What is Rondapa? And a professional PPA.
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0: remember me kampana e BBA. 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
0: BPA, iti metu ane bana kau ngora service yon tera tera tera.
1: Aika ya kini nanti ya kiti metu ane kau ngora BPA. 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You can take an awareness, you only report a kinamaguri, a nomination of the Oseka, open the boat and nomata, you're going to have an election in your awareness, nakon the boat and nomata, or sexing a year, you're going to have a karaoke on track, zero track, yeah.
0: Eng aku tanya ni BPA, korawan service yon korawakin nana live streaming.
1: 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You're on the how I can go.
0: Data can hold na ramiri marketing at bba.org.ki. Ibukin paninin rongrongona. Ken na Facebook page at Broadcasting and Publication Authority or BPA Maori FM 89.9. Epon kawara opposite PPA.

PNLA, PNLA. For now, I'm in there at the booking Kiribati National Library and Archives. Nohogeri, KNLA, a day booking Kiribati National Library and Archives. Arinaruna woa potun de mahuri yai, but the one at library ponte tapuntamo poki bukin karikian tiatai pairinanun te barabari o woa archives ke kabakina notarawan karakin norongurun kiribesin kabai. Punto one may pokon on a division is the Ministry of Education. Are kabutak yana notararua de sakorupokin de potakin deirei. Etaini deran de pairik square are may mainuku on tumemet borowoto are kapuana the Lands Management Department or etay office. The archives in the one floor need to run the borowato are my main book. Akunan Riki Abisaika, the library or the archives you underpone, like Isuanime Wakia, Wotowana, Wanime Wawa, or Isuanime Wakia, Wotowana, Tenua Tenua Banuma. K email address is like knla@mowi.gov.ki of archive@mowi.gov.ki. Hauki Metarwan, the library or the archives, Ibukina services. 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Then bond the membership by kai preschool na kon primary. Then what the tara presence or who am I sin the book ya konanta mwaki. Kawarinan then what the tara presence meten wa my sin the book ya konanta mwaki. Oh, adult, K ikawai, the mewa the tara on a presence on mewa my sin the book. Ekonanta mwaki. 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

0: Vodafone make up Nansa, Siemens the carbon, Nicaragua the carnival. 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The 4 up, you on the Wabuintara, the 3 up, you on the Buinantara, get the Maduantara, the recharge, or the 2 up, you on the Wawa, get the Tinuantara, no condono Wantara. On net money, you begin the Wantara or the Tinuantara, and a better day, the one of the boom. The only one recharge in a better day, and a Wawa the boom. The Tabuina or the Tabuina, the one on recharge in a better day, and you begin the lower the boom. Away the Wabuintara, you begin the sewer the boom. Away Cardinari, and the Wintara or the Nebuintara, the recharge, and in a Honan, the better day, in a room to bring at the boom. Iribo Roy, at your one again, again, again, Nalikarina Kim, Lendemeka, Ponanza.
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1: 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Get the services. Here I am, Romano. I am Romano. 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
0: PPA, it's a matter of any corona service. You want to have
1: it. I can hear in another day. I can get one car, Roy PPA. Tell me, we're in a Payay in a studio. Are you going to have a Punam? Linan on the Koroki, Linan on the band, or Linan the Betapuan, or Tekateki, Yaponan and Korok, Terevian, then a studio PPA, or Ringa, Wagger Ronapa, and a professional PPA. 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

0: story men na mi kampana e PPA. 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
1: 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Here I am Romoro. Karini am Romoro. Panaboresia get on the paper at the Ugara. Panapuna and the nota. Yay, I'm service.
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1: 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Korokunam, Nakon Nareko Puntangria. 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Ah, sexing I am. 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
1: 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Eh, pupura kaya. Uri nga pa. Ito metuan na bibi ay nikuna ang karoy ng promotion. Ba awareness yon the social media. 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
0: 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Epon kawara obisin PPA ibukin kariken buham nana services BPA.
1: Yep, isin the cigarettes in the cigarettes, isin the cigarettes in the cigarettes, yaman. Yeah,